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实时输送最潮音乐流。What does this button do？做你耳边最酷的风景滤镜。We are the one。潮台九六九 ，Feel the

0: 瞬间接入全江西最酷的潮流能量场。FM 96.9，用音乐对齐审美，用旋律交换默契，潮台969。
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4: Me not working hard, yeah right. 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I just want y'all to know that. And tonight, let's enjoy life.

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I feel lost when I can't be with you, feeling so lost. I gotta go, it's better for us. I gotta go. Yeah, I'm burning inside, but I can never

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Where's my future? And just then, a little star said,